0: and that's on tonight at Big Breakfast. And that is us done for Wednesday.
1: Chin, chin.
0: A wet Wednesday. Aoife, thank you so much for your company.
1: Thank you. Sure, I'll be back tomorrow anyway for some kind of a game.
0: Tomorrow's Folly to Cinema.
1: Folly. Oh, oui, oui. Très bien.
0: We'll be back bright and early with the show. Is back tomorrow as well. Another chance to win with McDonald's. More somber tickets and our final dilemma of the week. If you want to send one in, you can email talk@beat102103.com. In the meantime, stand by. Michelle is in our throwbacks.

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And just when it looked like it's over and done, we pray to the sky, oh, we pray to the sun. I go from Taggy Brown's

0: It's Chris. Every Saturday from 12, we bring the biggest tunes for your Saturday afternoon on the Big Saturday here on Beat. Well, my party people left. Whether you're driving across the southeast, working away, or just getting ready for your Saturday night out, you can join us from 12 for a bit of crack and all the big tunes on the Big Saturday here on Beat.
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1: Beat.
3: Good morning. Welcome to Thursday. See, I took yesterday off annual leave and now here we are. And it's Happy Friday Eve. Happy Little Friday, as they say. Welcome to a brand new day. It's Beat Breakfast. I'm Sho. It's good to be back. Let's do this thing. I'm in. Are you? Let's go for it. Kicking us off this morning, Hugel and Moving to the Sun. Welcome.

0: Benlin is for
1: blue Benlin, I was told by parents.
0: I don't think you can get that anymore.
1: All right, okay.
0: I think Benlin is for cold and flu. No? Why would you be giving them cold and flu?
1: Sedates them. Anyway.
0: You can't say that.
1: Can't you say that?
0: No, you can't. Right. And anyway, what I will say is it was joyful to see so many kids happy and like in awe of, you know, as adults you kind of like, I haven't lost that, but a lot of adults have.
1: Well, yeah, all the kids at the concert were like
0: fireworks.
1: You at fireworks.
0: It was just completely mesmerised by every single thing that they did.
1: Wow. Anyway, busy show ahead, prizes to be won from McDonald's, last dilemma of the week, and we have a bit of news as well. Management have been on
0: Oh, have
1: news
0: they?
1: Later yeah
0: okay

0: Shakira and Burna Boy, that's Die Die at Beat.
1: Cash machine. Right, so Friday the 11th of September, that's what we're talking about. €305,000, I've decided what I'd be doing with it. I would be looking ahead to the gigs in the Three and going VIP, going up the front. Yeah. I'd like to be there in the thick of it, in the madness. Like even last night, Eve was online and she looked up because I was saying I was going to Westlife and she said, "Mommy, you should go VIP." And I said, "Yeah, should. Have you seen my bank account?" She said, "It's only €305 each." €305? Come on, like, do you know what I mean? But if you won the cash machine.
0: I only paid for a VIP once. Not even the top level VIP, but a VIP.
1: Never
0: and that was
1: VIP.
0: Justin Timberlake at the RDS. And I touched him.
1: See, there you go. Yeah. That's it. You said the other night she just wanted to like reach out and touch her hands. And sorry, I went Gold Circle once in Croke Park for Westlife, and I think it was only like at the time I think it was €30 or €40 extra on top of your ticket. Well worth it. Now I didn't touch them, but I was closer. Do you know what I mean? I could have reached out. But wasn't bothered. Too busy dancing. But anyway, it's the kind of money that would allow you to do something like that, something that you just dreamed of, or you could just pay off some bills, fix your car, do something in the house, maybe put it towards a house. €305,000 is a huge amount of money. That's what we're giving away. You've got a note to enter. You get the call, give the amount back, you'll win all of the cash. €305,000.
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1: I think I was at that Justin Timberlake gig. Did he play a piano and get up on top of it?
0: There was a bar in the centre, and it was like €500 to sit, have a seat at the bar, and it was like €200 to just stand at the bar. So we were standing at the bar, but he walked and danced on the bar and was touching and shaking people's hands.
1: Did he get up on a piano?
0: I don't remember. I know Timbaland and Fergie played as well that day.
1: Yes. Yeah, I was at that. We could have.
0: We didn't know each other.
1: We didn't know we existed in each other's worlds. That's mad, isn't it? The world is funny. Full terms on the Beat website. You said that already. Get your entry in 3 p.m. Friday, the 11th of September. That is when the cash machine will randomly pick one entry. And it could be you were calling. You've got to answer within five rings, tell us the prize amount, and then the cash will be yours. €305,000. Text Beat to 57557. That's 57557. Good luck.
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0: one-day internationals against England in Derby this afternoon. Gabby Lewis's side set a record target at the bat in their opening ODI on Tuesday, for the hosts eventually won by 6 wickets. Play is due to get underway at the county ground from 1 o'clock. In golf, 2 senior executives of an American golf brand have been sacked following backlash over a controversial advert. The company released a video for club manufacturer Callaway, which showed a woman being pushed to the ground by Good Good co-founder Garrett Clark. The advert, which has since been removed, drew widespread criticism and was accused of making light of violence against women. Callaway has since ended its partnership with Good Good, and both companies have issued apologies. And in racing, there's an 8-race card in Cambeggan this afternoon. The going is yielding with cloudy conditions forecast. First Coast Post at 3:30. Beat weather. Bright to start with isolated showers, highest temperatures of 17 to 20 degrees. I'm Modrin, more in an hour.
1: Good morning. Happy Thursday. How are you getting on? How is the first week of September going? It's hard, isn't it? There's a lot of change. There's a lot of change in routine. But also, I kind of like the routine. Is that bad to say? Anyway, we'll crack on, okay? I am here to improve your mood, no matter what it is. I am here to bring you the musical equivalent of a shot of espresso, of a 99 ice cream, of a Mr. Freeze. It's the taste of nostalgia, baby. It's Beat Throwbacks. I play a bunch of songs, but they all come from the same year, and your job is to see if you can guess the year. And share any memories, too, if they come to you. 0851029103. We're kicking it off with Kelly Clarkson. What doesn't kill you makes you stronger.

knows no limits. Bruno Mars locked out of heaven on Beat. Beat's cash machine. Cash machine. I think I might have the keys to heaven. Well, certainly the keys to a whole lot of happiness. You know what I'm talking about. I'm talking about money. They say it can't buy you happiness. It can make life a lot easier. We all don't like the slog. We all don't like the 9 to 5. We all don't like the laundry piling up. But what if it all disappeared? Money can make that happen. And we have so much of it. A whopping €305,000 to be won. I mean, you're talking about a brand new home. You're talking about a dream holiday. You're talking about your dream wedding, your dream honeymoon. You're talking about life-changing money. If you want it, it's all up for grabs. Friday, September 11th. All you have to do is enter, take note of the amount. If we call you, you tell us the amount you win. It is that easy. Guaranteed to go to someone, so get your name into the draw. Now, two ways you can enter, right? 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And your deadline, as always, 3 o'clock, Friday, 11th of September, okay? It's happening Friday week. After that time, Cash Machine randomly selects one entry. We could be calling you. You must answer within 5 rings. You must say the amount, €305,000. It's a whole lot of money. It's suitcases of money. If you want it, to get your hands on it, then you got to get the entry in. Text BEAT to 57557. Good luck. BEAT's Cash Machine. Come on.

0: Don't you worry, child. We're wrapping up this hour of Beat Throwbacks, and I am not worried because you are back. Those brain cells have woken up, but we have gotten to 8 correct guesses. Congratulations to all of you for getting it right. The year was 2012. I do think that maybe it was the Olympics that gave it away. Maybe you were Googling. I don't care. I'm happy that we smashed the record this week. Listen, we'll do it all again, of course, tomorrow, 10 to 11. But for now, you know, Killian Doyle is on the way and he has got a hit mix lined up to get you through the rest of Thursday. Bring the Beat coming up. I'll talk to you tomorrow. Have a great Thursday.
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It's Florence Road, 7563, playing on your number one music station. You're on Beat with Killian, giving you the chance to win. So many great Irish acts are among us right now. Florence Road doing their thing, but also gaining international success is Fontaines DC, and rightly so. Two nights next year at Slane Castle. Tickets on sale earlier on this morning. Hayley Williams is going to be there, front woman of Paramore. You've got Damien Dempsey and Madra Solak, 26th and 27th of June. Tickets went on sale this morning. If you weren't lucky, I've got my last two, a pair for you and a friend to win for the 26th of June in Slane Castle next year. All you've got to do is, because it's Slane, there's been so many iconic bands, so many iconic artists that have headlined their very own show at Slane. I mean, there's been U2, David Bowie, the Rolling Stones, Queen, Oasis, Harry Styles, Foo Fighters, Chili Peppers, Eminem, as we've learned this week. I'm going to play three acts right now, and you're just going to have to tell me which one has headlined their own show at Slane Castle. Simple as. I think you know the answer. 085 1029 103. That's a WhatsApp number. You will WhatsApp your answer followed by your name and county. And texter 102 with the correct answer will win two tickets to Fontaines DC next year on the 26th of June at Slane Castle. So, which act headlines Slane?

That is the sound of Jenny with Less Than a Lover here on Beat 102, 103. Let's get you some money. 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

0: Moore and Ryan Lewis. That one is called Can't Hold Us here on Beat 102, 103. A little bit earlier, we were talking Katie Taylor, super fan Clodagh from Coolock in Dublin, who got brought into the ring yesterday during the open workouts at the Helix ahead of Croke Park on Saturday night. The texts are flying in. Mark in Wexford said, imagine being Clodagh's age and getting in the ring with Katie Taylor. I would never shut up about it. I would say she's still talking about it now. She's all over the media. Loads of interviews with her. It's absolutely brilliant. Niamh was in Kilkenny, said, Lydia, I'm 32 and I'd probably cry if Katie Taylor put gloves on me. Never mind being 10 years old. Absolutely amazing. And Laura, who's in Greg Namana, said, Lydia, this is what makes Katie so special. She's the inspiration that gives back to all these young girls. Isn't that the truth? Right, the music.
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But now my face has gone red, like the sun's out again. And my head's hanging heavy.